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0: Welcome once again to Intelligence for Your Life. John Tesh with you. And here we go from our health and wellness files. A quick way to settle your stomach. And please pass this on because you can help a friend with this intel. If you or your friend have acid reflux, keep these two things in mind. They come from Professor of Clinical Internal Medicine, Dr. Patricia Raymond, and they will reduce your incidences of acid reflux and heartburn. First, try if you can to eat a smaller dinner. The smaller your portions are, the faster your stomach will digest the food and move it through your system. Larger meals sit in your gut and cause excess acid to build up. If you do eat a larger meal, pop a piece of gum right afterward. Studies show chewing sugar-free gum for 30 minutes after a meal does reduce acid reflux. It's because it prompts the production of saliva. That washes acid away from your esophagus and helps your stomach empty itself. There you go.
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0: Coming up, how fit and healthy do you think you are? Average? Above average? Below? It turns out you don't need a physical exam to figure it out. I'll explain in a moment why researchers say you can accurately gauge your health and fitness by asking yourself three questions. I'll have them for you next.

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1: All right, let's find out. How fit and healthy are you? Average? Above average? Are you below average? Here's a quick test you can find out. It comes from Dr. Cynthia Geyer, Medical Director of Canyon Ranch in Lenox, Massachusetts. First, can you climb two flights of stairs without stopping to catch your breath? According to research from Harvard Medical School, that's the minimum standard for average aerobic fitness because it signals your heart and lungs are efficiently sending oxygen to your muscles and organs. Plus, stair climbing requires core strength and balance. Next health question. On most days, can you wake up without an alarm clock? If you said yes, well, sleep specialist Dr. Christopher Winter says that is a sure sign of optimal sleep health because it means your internal body clock is in charge of waking you up, not your alarm. And good sleep quality is consistently linked with a lower risk for many health problems, including chronic stress, heart disease, and even cancer. And here's one more health question, and be honest here, this one's tough for me. Do you only eat when you're hungry? Because you know emotions can trigger cravings like boredom, stress, and sadness. But Dr. Geyer says there's only one reason you'll ever truly be hungry, because your body needs food for energy. So if you only eat when you're hungry and stop when you're full, it means you're in the lowest risk group for overeating and becoming obese. How'd you do? Can you climb two flights of stairs without stopping? Can you wake up without an alarm? And do you only eat when you're hungry? Dr. Geyer says, well then, you're an above average, super healthy person.
2: Intelligence for your life.
1: And just ahead, the latest and the best strategy for improving your brain health. 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

0: One more time. 97.5 KEXL. So I've talked a lot on this show about how damaging loneliness can be. It's as harmful to our health as smoking, but making friends as an adult is more difficult than it sounds. But here is something proven to make it easier. Get in sync with others. In other words, take dance classes, join a choir or a rowing club, or ditch the earbuds and talk to the person on the next treadmill. Anything that puts you on the same team. Dr. Robin Dunbar is an evolutionary psychologist at the UK's University of Oxford, and in studies, he looked at the level of social bonding in classes for group activities like singing and dancing versus more solitary hobbies like taking a painting class. The result? Singing or moving in unison gave people a massive hit of endorphins and helped them feel more closely bonded to each other. This is compared to activities where everybody was basically doing their own thing. Dr. Dunbar calls this the, quote, icebreaker effect, meaning when we do something together as a group, it breaks down the social barriers that normally keep us apart. Plus, any physical movement, it's going to trigger the production of bonding and happiness-boosting hormones. And when we do that activity in sync with others, we get a significantly bigger dose, which instantly makes us feel closer to those around us and more likely to become friends.
1: All right, here we go. 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
9: Here's the forecast for Northeast Nebraska. Lows dip down to about 64 tonight under clear skies, winds out of the south, 8 to 15 miles per hour. Partly cloudy skies tomorrow, highs level off around 89. Mainly clear tomorrow night, slight chance for storms, 61. From the Weatherology Weather Center, I'm meteorologist Jennifer Wojcicki on 97.5 KEXL.
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0: 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All right, finally, apparently we have the answer to this. Which is better, jumping into a cold pool or ocean, or gently wading in torturously, getting acclimated to the temperature? Turns out wading is the best way to go, according to family practitioner Dr. Shilpi Agarwal. 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So you'll actually feel colder. But when you gradually wade in, your body doesn't have the same stress response, so you acclimate faster and you don't feel as cold. Gradually wade in is the way to go.
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0: All right, my intelligent friends, want to make some changes and shake up your life, like losing weight, finding a new job, or jumping back into the dating pool? You don't have to wait for New Year's Eve anymore. You can do it anytime there's a new beginning, whether it's the first day of the week, the first of the month, or your first day back at work after a vacation. In fact, an ideal time for resolutions is apparently September, because the beginning of September has an unshakable back-to-school vibe and a feeling of newness and change. Researchers at the University of Pennsylvania's Wharton School call it the fresh start effect, because big repeating moments like birthdays, holidays, and back to school are landmarks in our lives. They make us step back and look at the big picture and readjust our goals accordingly. We also tend to use landmarks to measure the person we used to be against the person we are today. And we can see how we've changed over time, how we can improve going forward. Now, a common problem with resolutions is we tend to start out strong and then we lose enthusiasm. The good news is anytime you realize you're losing focus on your goals, all you got to do is set your sights on the next new beginning. Could be a Monday, could be the first of the month, any month. And you can enthusiastically start your resolutions all over again. Try it. It works.
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0: 97.5 KEXL. I'm having a little trouble with food cravings lately. I'm a little stressed. I've been practicing for concerts, and maybe I should be practicing more. Maybe I wouldn't have so many food cravings. But here's a trick. Simply tap your forehead for 30 seconds. This comes from the weight loss program at St. Luke's Hospital. It works because when we get a craving, it's lodged in the brain's visual cortex. But by tapping on your forehead, you engage the same part of the brain, dislodging the image and suppressing the craving. But for the tactic to work, you have to look up at your fingers as you're tapping, so you get the physical sensation and the visual image of the tapping. Try it.
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3: Here's the forecast for Northeast Nebraska. Lows dip down to about 64 tonight under clear skies. Winds out of the south, 8 to 15 miles per hour. Partly cloudy skies tomorrow. Highs level off around 89. Mainly clear tomorrow night. Slight chance for storms, 61. From the Weatherology Weather Center, I'm meteorologist Jennifer Wojcicki on 97.5 KEXL.
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Welcome to the John Tesh Radio Show, and here's something you should know. It turns out nothing puts bad guys in a bad mood like hot weather. It turns out there are more crimes committed, specifically violent crimes, in the summertime. And not to minimize it, but a big reason is because hot weather is just annoying. It makes everybody more irritable. So listen to this. The National Bureau of Economic Research followed violent crime patterns in dozens of prisons. And on days with high heat, there was an 18 to 20% increase in violence among inmates. And as far as the general population, who are not incarcerated, on days when the temperature goes above 85 degrees Fahrenheit, all crime increases by over 2 to 3%, and violent crime increases by 6%. Even people playing competitive video games in a hot room are more aggressive toward their gaming partner than when the room is cooler. Hot weather, obviously, increases body temperature, heart rate, and blood pressure. And when we're uncomfortable, it increases anger and aggression. Good to know. All righty, coming up, you know, you don't need to be an actor to get headshots. In fact, they can help you get a job, and we'll prove it next with an article from the Wall Street Journal that says people with professional-looking headshots, far more attention on LinkedIn from potential employees. A professional headshot is what we'll talk about next.

0: 97.5 KEXL. Well, there's a new trend these days, and I approve of it. It's people who are going to get professional headshots so they can put them on their employment application and also on LinkedIn. The Wall Street Journal saying that people with professional-looking headshots, they do get more attention on LinkedIn from potential employers. The study found that LinkedIn pages with headshots got 21 times more views than those without, and people received 9 times more connection requests. There are even photographers who now specialize in just taking headshots for LinkedIn. They'll help you pose appropriately and have the experience. They have to tell you how to have the right facial expression. What you want is to smile just enough that your eyes start to squint, even if you're giving a closed mouth smile. If your eyes start to squint just a little, it looks much more genuine. Again, the trend of lots of people looking for jobs, getting professional headshots.
1: Intelligence for your life.
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0: 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All right, my intelligent friends, next time you're feeling stressed and anxious, I want you to rewatch a favorite TV show or movie, because we now know revisiting familiar stories can be incredibly comforting. Buffalo University psychology professor Dr. Shira Gabriel says, we humans have an innate desire to stay socially connected to others, to feel we're a part of a group and community, and revisiting familiar characters will provide that sense of community. There's even a name for it, social snacking, meaning quick, positive interactions that impart a sense of belonging and connection. That's huge. Anxiety makes it hard to think. Watching a new series or movie means having to think, to absorb new storylines and characters. That raises your risk for more stress and mental exhaustion. But when you've seen a show, you already know what happened, so there aren't any unpleasant surprises, right? Think about it. Kicking back to enjoy something predictable, incredibly comforting. That's probably why 75% of all streaming viewers say they like to rewatch their favorite shows. It's also probably why I watch Gladiator at least once a month.
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8: Here's the forecast for Northeast Nebraska. Lows dip down to about 64 tonight under clear skies, winds out of the south, 8 to 15 miles per hour. Partly cloudy skies tomorrow, highs level off around 89. Mainly clear tomorrow night, slight chance for storms, 61. From the Weatherology Weather Center, I'm meteorologist Jennifer Wojcicki on 97.5 KEXL.
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0: 97.5 KEXL. You know, we're always talking about the dangers of leaving pets and young children unattended in hot cars. But right now, we're going to talk about the dangers you face when driving in a hot car, because we now know the heat will increase your risk for a crash. This is according to a recent study out of the Middle East, which specifically looked at the link between air temperature and road safety. It found that as temperatures get hotter, driver attentiveness plummets. For example, researchers found that when the temperature rises from a comfortable 70 degrees Fahrenheit to a slightly warm 80 degrees, driver response times become 25% slower. And the risk for missing safety signals, a stop or a yield sign, that's a whopping 50% higher. And the hotter it gets, the worse the results. Researchers say this explains why the number of crashes involving driver judgment go way up on hot days. Like drivers who decide to speed up to beat a red light, or who try to cross railroad tracks to beat an oncoming train. You know how that one ends. It's why White recommends limiting driving during heat waves, or at the very least, use your car's AC to chill the interior to around 70 degrees before you start driving.
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0: from our dating and relationship files, here we go with a few tips for a happier marriage from several relationship experts. First, try to compete on the same side as your spouse. Connie and I do this a lot. Dr. Alex Lickerman is the author of Happiness in the World. He says that whether you're playing doubles tennis or pairing up for a group board game, being on the same team helps boost your sense of cohesiveness, even if you lose. The next happy couples tip, give more of whatever you want. In other words, if you need more affection, be more affectionate. Or if you want to be heard, do more listening. Robert Taibbi is the author of Fixing Families. He says that by giving what you want, you're able to break relationship patterns that aren't working and let your partner know what matters to you.
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0: 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Let's talk vacations. A vacation should use part of your brain that you don't use at work. Listen, according to psychology professor Dr. Charlotte Fritz, this is the path to really detaching. The more different your vacation activities are from what you normally do, the easier it is to stop thinking about work. In fact, according to Dr. Fritz's research, people who take on a challenge while on vacation feel less exhaustion when they're back at work and perform their job more efficiently. So challenge yourself by learning a new language while you visit a foreign country or take scuba diving lessons. If your trip is a departure from what you normally do, you'll come back feeling more refreshed. Amen to that.
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9: Yeah, so Dutch is a two-year-old pointer mix. 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He's about 2 years old, and he's been waiting for his home since June, so we're looking to get him out there and find him a forever home.
2: Wow, man, he's been hanging around down there way too long. We need to find a forever home for Dutch. 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Dutch loves the ladies. I like that. 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So adopt out Dutch, or maybe you can find another friend at Animal Shelter of Northeast Nebraska. 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
10: Here's the forecast for Northeast Nebraska. Lows dip down to about 64 tonight under clear skies. Winds out of the south, 8 to 15 miles per hour. Partly cloudy skies tomorrow. Highs level off around 89. Mainly clear tomorrow night. Slight chance for storms, 61. From the Weatherology Weather Center, I'm meteorologist Jennifer Wojcicki on 97.5 KEXL.
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Welcome to Intelligence for Your Life. John Tesh with you as per always. And why is it that we can't concentrate anymore? How often do you have the feeling? I'm with you. Dr. Gloria Mark happens to be a professor at UC Irvine. She wrote the book Attention Span, a groundbreaking way to restore balance, happiness, and productivity. Yes, there are now books trying to help us get back our attention span. She says, out of all the things that distract us, email is the worst, the most distracting, because to read it, we use the language part of our brain, which means if you're trying to have a conversation, listen to someone, pay attention in a meeting, or work on a written project, email will always hijack the language center of your brain. And you won't be able to do any of those other things that use language too. This is fascinating. Dr. Mark has also found a direct correlation between email and increased stress. And in her studies, when she cut off email for some workers in an organization for one full work week, they became significantly less stressed and were able to focus significantly longer. Wow, this is new to me. So coming up, if we can't cut back on email, then how can we get our concentration back? I'm going to tell you what Dr. Mark recommends next.

97.5 KEXL. We were just talking about concentration, as in lost concentration, lack of it. Is it possible to get our focus and concentration back at work? Well, Dr. Gloria Mark, as I mentioned, is a professor at UC Irvine who wrote the book Attention Span, and she tells us you got to know when to take a break. Dr. Mark says if you have to read something more than once, or if the words just aren't registering, it's time to stop and reset. And the best break is a walk in nature every time. Just a 20-minute walk in nature will help significantly relax you. It enhances productivity and what's known as divergent thinking. Sounds like a movie. It's the ability to come up with multiple solutions to a problem. And if you can't get outside, well, then Dr. Mark recommends doing something engaging that takes little or no mental effort, like folding laundry. This will allow your ideas to incubate, and when you come back to the work at hand, you'll see it with fresh eyes. I'm loving this. All righty, coming up, I'm going to tell you why Harvard Business Professor Dr. Michael White says if you want to enjoy something more and appreciate it more, make sure you put it off.

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1: All right, folks, here's something I want you to consider. If you want to enjoy something more and appreciate it more, just put it off. This comes from Harvard business professor Dr. Michael White. He says delaying gratification not only makes what we're putting off more enjoyable, we get a mood boost from the anticipation itself. And that's true whether you're planning a future vacation or just looking forward to a nice meal on Saturday night. It works because we build up positive expectations and we start envisioning how good it will be. And that can work for shopping too, by the way. We don't need to buy something to get the feel-good boost. Simply window shopping will light up the pleasure circuits in your brain. So tell yourself you'll indulge in a nice meal over the weekend, Google vacation destinations, or browse in a fancy store without buying anything. That's all it takes to feel happier. You just put it off.
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14: Here's the forecast for Northeast Nebraska. Clear skies tonight with a low of 64. South winds 8 to 15 miles per hour. A mix of clouds and sun tomorrow. High temperatures reach up to 89. Slight chance for storms tomorrow night. Lows dip down to about 61. Mainly clear skies. From the Weatherology Weather Center, I'm meteorologist Jennifer Wojcicki on 97.5 KEXL.
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0: 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Okay, so let's talk about meeting somebody new. We start sizing them up the moment we meet them. Here are the moves. You'll like this. These are the moves that speak volumes about somebody's personality. First of all, people are judging whether you're on time. It shows whether you're reliable and organized. It shows whether you're self-centered or a procrastinator. What else can reveal your personality instantly? How you treat the support staff, waiters, security guards, valets. If you're only nice to your peers or higher-ups, you're snobbish. You're like a bully. In fact, Ron Shaikh, CEO of Panera Bread, once rejected a job applicant who was perfectly polite to him, but rude to a busboy. And then here's a weird one. Where we look when we take a sip out of a drink says something about our personality. Somebody who looks into the cup when drinking is perceived as more introspective, self-aware, and focused. A person who looks over the rim of the cup when drinking is seen as more influenced by others.
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0: 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Okay, ladies, check this out. You know that teetering on high heels anywhere can be a recipe for a twisted ankle. It's the price you pay, right? But here's something you may not know. High heel wearers are most likely to get injured at home. This is according to research from the University of Alabama at Birmingham. The researchers analyzed emergency room records to determine what age groups and which body parts sustained the most injuries from wearing heels. And people in their 20s and 30s were most likely to end up in the ER while strutting around in heels at home. Why? Because you'd think once you get home, the heels would come off. But the researchers say it's a combination of slippery wood floors, stairs, and feeling overconfident in the home environment.
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7: Here's the forecast for Northeast Nebraska. Clear skies tonight with a low of 64. South winds 8 to 15 miles per hour. A mix of clouds and sun tomorrow. High temperatures reach up to 89. Slight chance for storms tomorrow night. Lows dip down to about 61. Mainly clear skies. From the Weatherology Weather Center, I'm meteorologist Jennifer Wojcicki on 97.5 KEXL.
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2: I am your grateful host, learning right along with you. You want to hang out with me? It's on that Facebook page that Jason just mentioned, Facebook.com/John Tesh. You need to get a handle on your life? Well, just tackle it 1 minute at a time. Let me explain. Researcher Gretchen Rubin is the author of The Happiness Project. She spent 1 year dedicated to understanding and increasing her happiness by tackling little parts of every aspect of her life. And in her book, she came up with the 1 minute rule. It goes like this. Anything that can be done in a minute, you should do now. No postponing, no procrastinating. Whether it's putting your laundry away, hanging up your coat, paying a bill, or washing your coffee mug. All of these little tasks only take a minute, but they add up quickly. If they don't get done pretty soon, your life is chaotic and cluttered. It's a mess. But the satisfaction we get by completing these small tasks throughout the day can actually do a great deal for our peace of mind and happiness. They help us feel more in control, and the more we take care of the little one-minute stuff, the more motivated we are to get bigger things in order. So try applying the one-minute rule in your own life and see if it doesn't make you calmer and much happier.
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1: 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Okay, I now know what's going to make you and I eat 300 more calories in a day, and it's going to make us take over 1,600 fewer steps in a day. It is this: sleeping in an extra 2 hours, especially on the weekend. That's when it's going to happen, right, on the weekend? Researchers from Northwestern University, they found that people who stayed up late and then slept in the next day, like on a weekend morning, ate 300 more calories, ate half as many fruits and vegetables, ate twice the amount of fast food, drank more full-calorie sodas, and walked a mile less. Wow! That's compared to people who went to bed by midnight and were up by 8 a.m. This whole thing throws off your circadian rhythms and hormones. Makes you more tired, makes you lazy, makes you crave high-calorie foods. I've been there. Just another reason to try and keep the same sleep and wake schedule even on the weekends.
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0: 97.5 KEXL. Here we go with conversation intelligence. I hold in my hand the most misquoted movie lines of all time. Researchers from Best Life magazine recently surveyed movie critics and film buffs to find out, and here are some of the results. First, beam me up, Scotty. Millions of Star Trek fans think that's what William Shatner said in his role as Captain Kirk. But true fans know he never uttered that line once in the 79 television episodes and 7 Star Trek movies he starred in. Instead, the closest thing Shatner ever said was, "Scotty, beam us up." Also, do you know who asked Mira Mira on the wall, who's the fairest of them all? If you guessed it was the Wicked Queen in the Disney classic Snow White, you're right. But what she actually said was, "Magic mirror on the wall, who is the fairest one of all?" And then, let's talk about the most misquoted line from the classic film Casablanca. Many of us recall Humphrey Bogart's character saying, "Play it again, Sam." But we're way off. Instead, Ingrid Bergman is the one who leaned over the piano and said, "Play it once, Sam, for old time's sake."
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6: 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The defenders are hoping to bounce back with a win after falling to Central Valley 40-8 last Friday, while the Vikings try to move to 3-0 after defeating Bloomfield 28-6. 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
10: Here's the forecast for Northeast Nebraska. Clear skies tonight with a low of 64. South winds 8 to 15 miles per hour. A mix of clouds and sun. Tomorrow, high temperatures reach up to 89. Slight chance for storms. Tomorrow night, lows dip down to about 61. Mainly clear skies. From the Weatherology Weather Center, I'm meteorologist Jennifer Wojcicki on 97.5 KEXL.
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0: 97.5 KEXL. All right, here's another great piece from our workplace files. I have the top excuses employees have been giving these days for being late for work. CareerBuilder.com looked into it and surveyed 800 workers of various ages. They also asked 1,000 human resource managers why employees call in late. Here's what they found. Some bizarre stuff in here. As you can probably guess, traffic was the number one excuse, with half of all incidences of lateness being blamed on it. Traffic. The second most common excuse was oversleeping. That was given one out of every three times somebody called in late. The rest of the excuses, forgetting something at home, bad weather, and being too tired to hustle out the door. Yes, people use that as an excuse. These are all believable, but some of the more unusual excuses reported in the survey by human resource managers were, one employee said, my coffee was too hot, I couldn't leave until it cooled off. And just so you know, 56% of people would rather be late for work and get yelled at by their boss than do without their morning coffee. I'm in that too. Another employee said they were late because an astrologer warned them of a car accident on the highway, so they took all the back roads, making them an hour late. And then one said, I was here, but I fell asleep in the parking lot.
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John Tesh with you as always. And next time you're having a disagreement with your spouse or your partner, you're trying to come to a decision or agreement about an issue, try doing this. Take a walk together. Turns out the very act of walking in the same direction will help you two feel as though you're on the same team and you want the same result. This is according to family therapist Kim Blackham. She says physically heading to the same place makes you more likely to be mentally in sync. Even couples who commute in the same direction report being happier in their relationships. The researchers believe it's because we symbolically link the direction we're moving in with our long-term goals, which means going in the same direction makes it feel like you and your partner want the same things in life. I love it.

0: 97.5 KEXL. Here we go with another great tip on getting a better night's sleep. If you're having a hard time falling asleep, get a whiff of lemongrass. According to Stanford University, the scent of lemongrass boosts the brain's production of sleep-inducing alpha waves within 5 minutes. It's because the scent dampens activity in the part of the brain that controls tension and emotional outbursts. So mix 3 drops of lemongrass essential oil with a little unscented lotion, rub it into your neck and shoulders. It's going to help you drift off in no time. Good night.
1: All right, here we go. 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
4: 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The defenders are hoping to bounce back with a win after falling to Central Valley 40-8 last Friday, while the Vikings try to move to 3-0 after defeating Bloomfield 28-6. 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
2: Here's Lisa with Animal Shelter of Northeast Nebraska, and we are looking for a forever home, Lisa, for Dutch. Tell me about Dutch.
3: Yeah, so Dutch is a two-year-old pointer mix. He is just the sweetest, most cuddly dog. He can be active, so he's looking for a great active home. He prefers the female dogs over male dogs as friends, but he also doesn't care for cats, so he needs a cat-free home. He's about 2 years old, and he's been waiting for his home since June. So we're looking to get him out there and find him a forever home.
2: Wow, man, he's been hanging around down there way too long. We need to find a forever home for Dutch. I like this. Dutch loves the ladies. I like that. 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So adopt out Dutch, or maybe you can find another friend at Animal Shelter of Northeast Nebraska. 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
5: Here's the forecast for Northeast Nebraska. Clear skies tonight with a low of 64. South winds 8 to 15 miles per hour. A mix of clouds and sun. Tomorrow, high temperatures reach up to 89. Slight chance for storms. Tomorrow night, lows dip down to about 61. Mainly clear skies. From the Weatherology Weather Center, I'm meteorologist Jennifer Wojcicki on 97.5 KEXL.
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1: Hi, this is Kevin Peterson, the host of Sunrise here every weekend. And if you haven't heard the show yet, check it out this weekend and hear what you've been missing. 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
1: Here's Lisa with Animal Shelter of Northeast Nebraska, and we are looking for a forever home, Lisa, for Dutch. Tell me about Dutch.
2: Yeah, so Dutch is a two-year-old pointer mix. He is just the sweetest, most cuddly dog. He can be active, so he's looking for a great active home. He prefers the female dogs over male dogs as friends, but he also doesn't care for cats, so he needs a cat-free home. He's about 2 years old, and he's been waiting for his home since June. So we're looking to get him out there and find him a forever home.
1: Wow, man, he's been hanging around down there way too long. We need to find a forever home for Dutch. I like this. Dutch loves the ladies. I like that. He sounds like a pretty normal dog to me, but let's find him a home with kiddos and no cats, all right? So adopt out Dutch, or maybe you can find another friend at Animal Shelter of Northeast Nebraska. Look him up online. Where do we find you, Lisa?
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9: Here's the forecast for Northeast Nebraska. Clear skies tonight with a low of 64. South winds 8 to 15 miles per hour. A mix of clouds and sun tomorrow. High temperatures reach up to 89. Slight chance for storms tomorrow night. Lows dip down to about 61. Mainly clear skies. From the Weatherology Weather Center, I'm meteorologist Jennifer Wojcicki on 97.5 KEXL.
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1: All right, here we go. Rick Dees heading for number one this week. Will you be here? How about Beyonce? She is selling a wooden box, and guess what's in it? It's $1,000. You can buy this wooden box, and what's in it will shock you. I have one here. Hold on.
2: Oh!
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6: Here's the forecast. Cast for Northeast Nebraska. Clear skies tonight with a low of 64. South winds 8 to 15 miles per hour. A mix of clouds and sun. Tomorrow, high temperatures reach up to 89. Slight chance for storms. Tomorrow night, lows dip down to about 61. Mainly clear skies. From the Weatherology Weather Center, I'm meteorologist Jennifer Wojcicki on 97.5 KEXL.
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1: All right, here we go. 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
5: 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And stay connected with your community. 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
6: Here's the forecast for Northeast Nebraska. Clear skies tonight with a low of 64. South winds 8 to 15 miles per hour. A mix of clouds and sun. Tomorrow, high temperatures reach up to 89. Slight chance for storms. Tomorrow night, lows dip down to about 61. Mainly clear skies. From the Weatherology Weather Center, I'm meteorologist Jennifer Wojcicki on 97.5 KEXL.
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3: 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Join Carson Snitzler and Phil Spiegel this Friday as Archangels Catholic welcomes Wausau for a D3 showdown. The Defenders are hoping to bounce back with a win after falling to Central Valley 40-8 last Friday, while the Vikings try to move to 3-0 after defeating Bloomfield 28-6. 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
6: Here's the forecast for Northeast Nebraska. Lows dip down to about 64 overnight under clear skies, south winds 8 to 15 miles per hour. Sunshine mixed with clouds at times, Friday, 89. Lows dip down to about 61. Friday night, slight chance of thunderstorms. From the Weatherology Weather Center, I'm meteorologist Jennifer Wojcicki on 97.5 KEXL.
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1: All right, here we go. 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
7: 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And stay connected with your community. 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
8: Here's the forecast for Northeast Nebraska. Lows dip down to about 64 overnight under clear skies, south winds 8 to 15 miles per hour. Sunshine mixed with clouds at times, Friday, 89. Lows dip down to about 61. Friday night, slight chance of thunderstorms. From the Weatherology Weather Center, I'm meteorologist Jennifer Wojcicki on 97.5 KEXL.
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1: All right, here we go. 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
5: 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The defenders are hoping to bounce back with a win after falling to Central Valley 40-8 last Friday, while the Vikings try to move to 3-0 after defeating Bloomfield 28-6. 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
7: Here's the forecast for Northeast Nebraska. Lows dip down to about 64 overnight under clear skies, south winds 8 to 15 miles per hour. Sunshine mixed with clouds at times, Friday, 89. Lows dip down to about 61. Friday night, slight chance of thunderstorms. From the Weatherology Weather Center, I'm meteorologist Jennifer Wojcicki on 97.5 KEXL.
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8: 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And stay connected with your community. 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
4: Here's the forecast for Northeast Nebraska. Lows level off around 64 overnight under clear skies, south winds 8 to 15 miles per hour. A blend of clouds and sun Friday, highs around 89. Slight chance of thunderstorms Friday night, 61. From the Weatherology Weather Center, I'm meteorologist Jennifer Wojcicki on 97.5 KEXL.
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2: All right, here we go. 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
8: 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Join Carson Snitzler and Phil Spiegel this Friday as Archangels Catholic welcomes Wausau for a D3 showdown. The Defenders are hoping to bounce back with a win after falling to Central Valley 40-8 last Friday, while the Vikings try to move to 3-0 after defeating Bloomfield 28-6. 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
9: Here's the forecast for Northeast Nebraska. Sunshine mixed with clouds at times today, with daytime highs approaching 89. Winds out of the south, 10 to 20 miles per hour. Mainly clear tonight. Slight chance of thunderstorms. Lows dip down to about 61. Daytime highs approaching 76. Tomorrow, partly cloudy. From the Weatherology Weather Center, I'm meteorologist Paul Trobley on 97.5 KEXL.
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8: The Consumer Price Index for August, the inflation reading is out today. Economists expect the annual CPI up 3.4%, matching July. And they see core CPI, excluding food and energy, at 2.4%. The Federal Reserve meets next week. Will McGough at Prime Capital Financial is looking at the big picture.
9: If the Fed hikes or not, does it really matter if it was 25 basis points? A good friend of mine used to say it's like a super tanker in the ocean. Are we going to enter a period of restrictive monetary policy? Probably not. And so that means that if growth does come online, you get real growth instead of nominal GDP growth, which is how you help solve some of the deficit issues.
8: Supermarket giant Kroger reports earnings today. And the University of Michigan releases its consumer sentiment survey for early September. That's your Fox Business Report. I'm Ginny Cosolda. 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
5: From the WJAG and Norfolk Daily News Newsroom, I'm Paul Hughes. Governor Jim Pillen has announced that all U.S. and state flags should be flown at half-staff today in recognition of Patriots Day. This year marks the 25th anniversary of the attacks that killed 2,977 Americans on September 11, 2001. 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
6: Here's the forecast for Northeast Nebraska. Sunshine mixed with clouds at times today, with daytime highs approaching 89. Winds out of the south, 10 to 20 miles per hour. Mainly clear tonight. Slight chance of thunderstorms. Lows dip down to about 61. Daytime highs approaching 76. Tomorrow, partly cloudy. From the Weatherology Weather Center, I'm meteorologist Paul Trombley on 97.5 KEXL.
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10: Good morning, 97.5 KEXL, wake up show. It's Kylie, Patriot Day, September 11th. It's always going to have the feels. It's always going to carry a lot of weight with it, even just thinking about the day. Not that I dread it coming up, but it brings back a lot of feelings, does it not? Today, we'll be touching on that, and also we'll see what else is happening on this 9/11 of 2026. 25 years ago, so hard to believe. Patriot Day has a better sound to it, I think, than 9/11. Patriot Day, let's go with that. Coming up here, we're going to go with Wilson Phillips, Simple Minds, Lifehouse. It's going to get us started, and let's just do some lighthearted things throughout the morning as well. Forget pumpkin spice. You ready for candy corn perfume? Let's chat in a bit. It's 97.5 KEXL. Good morning.
11: All right, here we go. Rick Dees heading for number one this week. Will you be here? How about Beyonce? She's selling a wooden box. And guess what's in it? It's $1,000. You can buy this wooden box. And what's in it will shock you. 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
12: Oh!
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16: Here's the forecast for Northeast Nebraska. Slight chance of thunderstorms today. Otherwise, sunshine mixed with clouds at times. Daytime highs approaching 88. Winds out of the south, 15 to 20 miles per hour. Mainly clear skies tonight. Slight chance of thunderstorms. Lows dip down to about 62. From the Weatherology Weather Center, I'm meteorologist Paul Trombley on 97.5 KEXL.
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0: Simple Minds, part of a better variety on 97.5 KEXL. Good morning, Friday, September 11th, Patriot Day. I never know how much is too much to touch on it because it's a very hard subject to talk about sometimes. So I do want to talk about it and remember, but also keep things a little lighthearted. So we're going to switch it up a little bit here. Candy corn perfume. You ready for that? You ready? Well, are you ever ready for these things? This is exciting news. If you've ever wanted to smell like the inside of a plastic trick-or-treating jack-o'-lantern, Brock's is releasing this candy corn perfume. It's coming out this fall. It's called Ode to Candy Corn, and it'll be available for $22 at candycornseason.com while supplies last. There will be two drop dates. First batch is going to be released September 22nd, and the second will hit October 1st. Not sure how many are going to be made available. The bottles are pretty small, just 1.7 ounces, so it's not real cheap. And as far as what it really smells like, they say it smells like swirls together with notes of creamy vanilla, sponge sugar, and honey to capture the coziness of fall in every spray. The way they make it sounds pretty good. I don't know. I'd rather smell like that than some other things, so... Why not? I'm not going to eat this stuff, but you might want to smell like it. There are things that smell better than they taste, aren't they? Aren't there? How would I know unless I've smelled them and taste them? We're getting weirder now. All right, coming up, we're going to get to some music news and also Ariana Grande plus Nicky Yori with Daisy. It's a wake-up show, 97.5 KEXL.
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6: Here's the forecast for Northeast Nebraska. Slight chance of thunderstorms today. Otherwise, sunshine mixed with clouds at times. Daytime highs approaching 88. Winds out of the south, 15 to 20 miles per hour. Mainly clear skies tonight. Slight chance of thunderstorms. Lows dip down to about 62.
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0: Weather thanks to Heritage Homes of Norfolk and Olson's Pest Technicians. Upper 60s right now in downtown Norfolk at the KEXL studios. Windy today. Chance of storms later on as we head into our Friday night. Right now, we'll pretend like it's sunny with Nikki Ore and Daisy, 97.5 KEXL. I got my

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1: Ella Langley leads the CMA nominees with 9, including 2 for Single of the Year. The awards air live November 18th on ABC and Disney+. Spice Girls fans are feeling duped after they teased a big announcement and it ended up just being a box set of their singles. We know the British Royal Mint released a Pink Floyd collection inspired by the Dark Side of the Moon. It includes a solid gold guitar pick for about $7,770. If you just got the money and you don't know what to do with it, there you go. Rick Springfield, this story is bizarre. He told Joe Rogan a story of how he killed a guy in Vietnam. He said he was there performing and they let him use some of the weapons and later told him that he killed someone on the enemy side of things. I don't know. I'm going to leave that where it's at. Harry Styles announced a 2027 stadium tour, being that he's only doing stadiums now, nothing really close to us. Probably about the closest would be Chicago. And finally, in our music news for today, we know U2 has been named the Music Cares Persons of the Year. There we have it. Local news coming up with Paul Hughes and more music and variety with Mr. Mister and Michelle Branch. Got the one with New Radicals in just a bit on 97.5 KEXL.
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9: From the WJAG and Norfolk Daily News Newsroom, I'm Paul Hughes. A story by the Flatwater Free Press in cooperation with the New York Times claimed Governor Jim Pillen's business hired illegal aliens. Pillen told News Talk WJAG that the reporter is what he described as a left liberal activist who has been attacking him, his family, and Nebraska agriculture for 5 years.
10: There's, number one, not an ounce of truth to it. We have never knowingly hired an illegal alien in our business. We follow the process. Our team does it diligently. And we voluntarily do the e-verify, not announce the truth in it. There's not a governor in the history of Nebraska that has done more to protect Nebraskans and for border security and making sure that we don't have criminal aliens on our street.
9: Pillen said it's an old story, but that it's the campaign season. A Norfolk man has been jailed on 3 felony charges following a domestic altercation with a woman last week. The Norfolk Daily News reports 35-year-old Theon Merchant was charged by the Madison County Attorney's Office on Tuesday with first-degree assault, terroristic threats, and assault by strangulation. He appeared in Madison County Court on Tuesday, during which Judge Danielle Flyham set his bail at $250,000. Merchant's charges carry a maximum of 56 years in prison. His next court hearing is scheduled for Tuesday, September 15th. That's news from the WJAG and Norfolk Daily News newsroom. For those stories and more, go to WJAG.com.
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4: Coming up this hour, strange but true news. The latest social media trend is divorce talk. 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Also, 30% of daters admit they've hit someone up for a foodie call. That's foodie call. It's pretty much what it sounds like. 717 for the weird news on that. Plus, Sarah McLachlan this hour, John Mayer, Eurythmics, The One Republic, Teddy Swims, Taylor, and Imagine Dragons. It's Patriot Day, 9/11. It's Friday, and if that wasn't enough, there is one other thing you should be doing today. 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
9: I'm John Tesh. Coming up, I'll share the latest research from UC San Diego on preventing heart disease. 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
1: So there's a new upside to getting our household chores done. It could dramatically reduce our risk of heart disease because so-called daily life movements like gardening, cooking, vacuuming, washing dishes, even taking a shower can help protect you from the world's number one killer. That's according to a new study from UC San Diego. Researchers spent 8 years tracking thousands of healthy women in their 60s who wore activity trackers. The result? Those who spent 4 hours a day moving were 62% less likely to die from coronary heart disease, 30% less likely to suffer a stroke. The experts say it proves that all movement counts toward disease prevention, not just traditional exercise, because just being up and about, it improves circulation. Bottom line, if you want to live a longer, healthier life, get about 4 hours of daily life movements every day of any kind. I'm John Tesh with today's Intelligence for Your Life Minute.
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3: Here's the forecast for Northeast Nebraska. Slight chance of thunderstorms today. Otherwise, sunshine mixed with clouds at times. Daytime highs of

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0: There's a reason it's called the Strange But True News. 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
1: The latest trending category on social media is divorce talk. That's where people are openly sharing their struggles online after ending years-long marriages and partnerships. One woman even compared it to death. Gosh. According to a new survey, 30% of daters admit to accepting a romantic dinner invitation just to have a free meal without having any interest in an actual relationship. This phenomenon is called a foodie call. Talked about it earlier. If you missed it, Brock's is releasing a candy corn perfume this fall. It's called Ode to Candy Corn, and it's available for $22 at candycornseason.com while supplies last. And finally, not only is today Patriot Day, 9/11 Remembrance Day, but it's also Make Your Bed Day. And it's on a Friday, which kind of seems like a lot to ask. That's our Strange But True News on 97.5 KEXL.
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9: With a look at sports, I'm Pat Vey. After dropping a tough outing Wednesday, Norfolk softball returned to the diamond with the home doubleheader yesterday against Kearney. Easton Schroeder had the hot bat on the night, finishing with four hits and eight RBIs, including the walk-off double in Game 2, as the Panthers swept the Bearcats 9-1 and 11-10.
10: I feel like this was a really good confidence booster. Like, came off strong in the beginning, scoring in the first couple innings. Had a little bit of a rocky start in the second game, but we pushed through and got the runs we needed to get.
9: Just up the road, Norfolk and Kearney faced off against each other on the gridiron at Veterans Memorial Field. The Panthers were unable to overcome a slow and unusual start, with both teams committing two turnovers on each of their first two possessions and a 38-14 loss to the Bearcats.
11: The first three teams we saw this season, they were all playoff teams from 2026. So I knew this when the schedule came out, that realistically I didn't want an 0-3 start, but I knew that we were going to have our hands full with all three games. So it happens.
9: Moving over to high school volleyball, Brielle Carmichael and Riley Bauer each finished with 9 kills, while Georgia Kluver added 5 aces as Norfolk swept Lincoln High 25-11, 18-11. Norfolk Catholic picked up a pair of sweeps at the Battle Creek Triangular, defeating Summerlin 25-8, 25-12, and Battle Creek 27-25, 25-20. And Luthan High was unable to pull off the reverse sweep as they dropped a 20-25, 10-25, 25-21, 26-24, 10-15 outing to Stanton. Nebraska volleyball hit the home court for the first time yesterday when they welcomed New Mexico. Terea Sigler and Manaya Obeche each finished with 9 kills as the Huskers swept the Logos 25-12, 13-15. On the golf course, Leighton Hebb paced Norfolk with a 9th place individual finish as the Panthers were 4th in team scoring at the Lincoln North Star Invite at 364. On the tennis courts, Norfolk cruised to a 7-2 dual win over South Sioux City following 5 singles wins along with 2 doubles outings. On our local area sports calendar for today, Norfolk Cross Country is at the Platte River Rumble starting at 8:30. Norfolk Boys Tennis takes part in the Fremont Invite at 9. Norfolk Catholic and Luthan High Cross Country are at Skyview Lake at 9 o'clock. Wayne State Women's Soccer hosts Minnesota State Moorhead at 3. Creighton Volleyball battles Northern Iowa at the Rice Invitational also at 3. Wayne State Volleyball hosts Minnesota State at 6. Nebraska Volleyball hosts Baylor at 7. And Norfolk Catholic Football welcomes Boone Central also at 7. Our microphones will be in Humphrey tonight as Archangels Catholic takes on Wausau on 97.5 KEXL. Coverage begins with the pregame show around 6:40 with kickoff at 7. That's a look at sports. I'm Pat Cavay.
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0: 97.5 KEXL, more music and variety. Good morning. It's Kylie. Wake up show. Friday, September 11th, Patriot Day today. We'll be talking more about that as the morning goes on. Obviously, it's one that is kind of hard to talk about, but yet you don't want to forget. And you, in a sense, don't want to remember either, but it is very important to remember. So, more on that. Also going to get to our latest entertainment news coming up right around 7:47. Aaron Rodgers is giving a pretty stern statement to his former girlfriend. So what's that all about? Also, why the new Sons of Anarchy is just like Sons of Anarchy, except according to Charlie Hunnam, it's nuts. John Travolta is going to be starring in a new movie related to the Kennedy assassination. And guess who just joined Instagram yesterday, but she warned fans that if anybody's mean, she's going to leave. I'll get all of that coming up in our entertainment news. Plus, Eurythmics and Teddy Swims on the way from 97.5 KEXL.
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8: Here's the forecast for Northeast Nebraska. Slight chance of thunderstorms today. Otherwise, sunshine mixed with clouds at times. Daytime highs approaching 88. Winds out of the south, 15 to 20 miles per hour. Mainly clear skies tonight. Slight chance of thunderstorms. Lows dip down to about 62. From the Weatherology Weather Center, I'm meteorologist Paul Trombley on 97.5 KEXL.

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1: Aaron Rodgers has a message for his former girlfriends, Shailene Woodley and Danica Patrick. He says, quote, "Stop talking about me. You're not relevant. Move on with your life." Wow. Okay. All right. Jennifer Lawrence joined Instagram yesterday, but she posted a video warning fans that if anyone is mean, she will quit immediately. No questions asked. Charlie Hunnam is making it clear that his new show featuring the cast of Sons of Anarchy is not Sons of Anarchy. He says it's a meta series where they play fictionalized versions of themselves. So it's got the cast of Sons of Anarchy, and it's like Sons of Anarchy, but it's not Sons of Anarchy. A Hawaii Five-0 movie is in the works, but it doesn't sound like it's connected to the recent TV reboot. We also know John Travolta will star in November 1963, a movie about the mob's alleged ties to the Kennedy assassination. Season 3 of Nobody Wants This will hit Netflix on October 2nd. You can also now check out the trailer for season 13 of American Horror Story. And new in theaters this weekend, Practical Magic 2, Runner and the Uprising. It's our latest entertainment news on 97.5 KEXL.
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6: From the WJAG and Norfolk Daily News Newsroom, I'm Paul Hughes. A Meet the Candidates forum is set for Tuesday, September 22nd. Candidates for the Lower Elkhorn Natural Resources District, Norfolk Board of Education, and Northeast Community College Board of Governors will be on hand. Each candidate will give a short presentation and take questions from the public. The forum is slated for the Elkhorn Valley Museum Tuesday, September 22nd, beginning at 7 p.m. The Nebraska Supreme Court affirmed Thursday that a ballot measure seeking to constitutionally make it harder for lawmakers to amend voter-approved laws or add more hurdles to petitioning is too broad and won't appear on the November ballot. In a 6-1, 18-page decision, the High Court said it agreed with Nebraska Secretary of State Bob Evnen's determination that the Respect Nebraska Voters measure had too many subjects. State Senator Michaela Kavanaugh, a Democrat from Omaha, and former State Senator Kurt Friesen, a Republican from Henderson, had filed the initial objection. Under the Nebraska Constitution, voter-proposed ballot measures can contain only one single subject. The Respect Nebraska Voters campaign said it was deeply disappointed with Thursday's ruling and noted it started due to statewide frustration over legislative action, particularly around minimum wage increases and promised paid sick leave. That's news from the WJAG and Norfolk Daily News newsroom. For those stories and more, go to WJAG.com.
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97.5 KEXL, more music and variety. 25 years ago, this time is when everything started really unfolding. And the reality of what was going on was kind of starting to sink in. 25 years, that's a lot of time. Coming up, how many things have happened in the past 25 years? This will actually put time into perspective a little bit better. We'll talk more about that after Matchbox 20, Pink, and The Weeknd now. 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

0: More music and variety with the Matchbox 20 on 97.5 KEXL. September 11th, 2001, I'll always remember, was a Tuesday. I was in college at UNL at the time, and I remember I didn't like my Tuesday morning class, and I really didn't want to go, and I was getting up, getting ready for it, and my roommates were all watching TV, and, you know, we saw the first tower had been hit, and just were like, whoa, this is strange. Kind of going on about the morning, and then when the second one was hit, it was like, okay, I'm clearly not going to class today. Don't know that I would have anyway, but it was one of those days just sitting in front of the TV all day trying to figure out what was going on. 25 years ago, so much has happened since then. It's hard to believe the things that weren't even around on September 11, 2001. The iPod, that debuted in November of that year. Also Skype, LinkedIn, Gmail, Google Maps, YouTube. None of those were around in 2001. Skype and LinkedIn didn't start until 2003. Gmail, 2004. Google Maps and YouTube premiered in 2005. You didn't have an iPhone? Crazy to think. No Harry Potter movies? No Lord of the Rings movies? Wow. It does feel like a long time ago. But then in other ways, it still feels like yesterday if you were there to witness it. Patriot Day today, September 11th. Coming up, we got Cat's Eye. We got Olivia D and Pretenders. Oh, and a story I wanted to talk about in our music news, but I forgot about Cat's Eye regarding what happened to one of the members and the warning she is now giving to fans. I'll fill you in right around 8:35 on 97.5 KEXL. That's here. You just got to stay right here.
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5: With a look at sports, I'm Pat Vey. After dropping a tough outing Wednesday, Norfolk softball returned to the diamond with the home doubleheader yesterday against Kearney. Easton Schroeder had the hot bat on the night, finishing with four hits and eight RBIs, including the walk-off double in Game 2, as the Panthers swept the Bearcats 9-1 and 11-10.
6: I feel like this was a really good confidence booster. Like, came off strong in the beginning, scoring in the first couple innings. Had a little bit of a rocky start in the second game, but we pushed through and got the runs we needed to get.
5: Just up the road, Norfolk and Kearney faced off against each other on the gridiron at Veterans Memorial Field. The Panthers were unable to overcome a slow and unusual start, with both teams committing two turnovers on each of their first two possessions and a 38-14 loss to the Bearcats.
7: The first three teams we saw this season, they're all playoff teams from 2026. So I knew this when the schedule came out, that realistically I didn't want an 0-3 start, but I knew that we were going to have our hands full with all the games, so it happens.
5: Moving over to high school volleyball, Brielle Carmichael and Riley Bauer each finished with nine kills, while Georgia Kluver added five aces as Norfolk swept Lincoln High 25-11, 18-11. Norfolk Catholic picked up a pair of sweeps at the Battle Creek Triangular, defeating Summerlin 25-8, 25-12, and Battle Creek 27-25, 25-20. And Luthan High was unable to pull off the reverse sweep as they dropped a 20-25, 10-25, 25-21, 26-24, 10-15 outing to Stanton. Nebraska volleyball hit the home court for the first time yesterday when they welcomed New Mexico. Terea Sigler and Manaya Obeche each finished with nine kills as the Huskers swept the Logos 25-12, 13-15. On the golf course, Leighton Hebb paced Norfolk with a ninth-place individual finish as the Panthers were fourth in team scoring at the Lincoln North Star and Vite at 364. On the tennis courts, Norfolk cruised to a 7-2 dual win over South Sioux City following five singles wins along with two doubles outings. On our local and area sports calendar for today, Norfolk Cross Country is at the Platte River Rumble starting at 8:30. Norfolk Boys Tennis takes part in the Fremont Invite at 9. Norfolk Catholic and Lutheran High Cross Country are at Skyview Lake at 9 o'clock. Wayne State Women's Soccer hosts Minnesota State Moorhead at 3. Creighton Volleyball battles Northern Iowa at the Rice Invitational also at 3. Wayne State Volleyball hosts Minnesota State at 6. Nebraska Volleyball hosts Baylor at 7. And Norfolk Catholic Football welcomes Boone Central also at 7. Our microphones will be in Humphrey tonight as Archangels Catholic takes on Wausau on 97.5 KEXL. Coverage begins with the pregame show around 6:40 with kickoff at 7. That's a look at sports. I'm Pat Cavay.
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0: Cat's Eye with Animal. 97.5 KEXL. Megan from Cat's Eye speaking out after a fan got too handsy with her during a recent show. When the group performs their song Time Lapse, the ladies get up close and personal with their fans. They even hold hands with them, which is kind of surprising to me that they get that close to their fans. And one fan did take it a bit too far. In a social media post, Megan said, "Let's please be respectful and don't touch us in inappropriate areas or inappropriately." She said, "Today someone grabbed my chest and left me a bit spooked." She said, "I understand you are excited and we are too, but let's keep it respectful so we can all share this beautiful moment safely." I never understood. I think that fan obviously did take it too far. You don't put your hands on anybody else. You don't do that. But I can also not figure out why fans go to a concert and get so close to the stage and then throw things at the artist performing. What are you doing? Come on. Don't leave the house if you can't be out in public appropriately. It's Kylie. It's a wake-up show. It's Friday, Patriot Day. And if you hang tight, we're going to get more music and variety into those sweet ears of yours. Got The Cure, 21 Pilots, and Fastball all next.
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7: 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Thank you to all who allow us to serve you. 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
1: Here's the forecast for Northeast Nebraska. Slight chance of thunderstorms today. Otherwise, sunshine mixed with clouds at times. Daytime highs approaching 88. Winds out of the south, 15 to 20 miles per hour. Mainly clear skies tonight. Slight chance of thunderstorms. Lows dip down to about 62. From the Weatherology Weather Center, I'm meteorologist Paul Trombley on 97.5 KEXL.
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0: 97.5 KEXL. Anytime anybody who's in music has a child who wants to be in music, they get called the Nepo Baby. However, this is nothing new. I mean, think back to other bands. Decades ago, these kids grew up listening to their parents play music and probably, you know, just sort of, whether it was nature or nurture, picked some of that up. There are bands on the way and artists whose children are now very much in the music scene. Talking Michael Jackson, U2, Foo Fighters, and one of them has become one of my new favorites. I think you would adore her as well. I'm going to fill you in on more coming up right around 9:17. Plus, I'm trying to think who else we have. Oh, I know. I know another one. Oh, I know a couple. All right, we're just going to do a whole block of musicians whose kids are also musicians. Coming up, it's 97.5 KEXL.
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8: 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Join Carson Snitzler and Phil Spiegel this Friday as Archangels Catholic welcomes Wausau for a D3 showdown. The Defenders are hoping to bounce back with a win after falling to Central Valley 40-8 last Friday, while the Vikings try to move to 3-0 after defeating Bloomfield 28-6. 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
1: Nelly with Tim McGraw on 97.5 KEXL. Tim McGraw and his wife Faith Hill, both talented singers. No surprise that their three daughters all sing beautifully. Audrey and Gracie have both released music publicly. Now, as for more babies of band members, Travis Barker from Blink 182, his son Landon Barker, he's got music out right now. You can check that out. He says, Daddy, Travis Barker on the drums with Blink 182, 97.5 KEXL.

Congrats to you too. They have been named the Music Cares Persons of the Year. It's a very high honor. If you didn't know, Bono from U2, his son Elijah Hewson is also an artist. He is in the band Inhaler. They've released music. It's good stuff, actually. And also this band right here, led by Chris Martin. Chris Martin and his ex-wife, Gwyneth Paltrow, have Moses Martin. And Moses is now doing music as well with a band called People I've Met. Both of those. Definitely worth checking out if you're interested. If you hang tight, we're going to be hearing even more artists whose kids are in the music business these days after Coldplay. 97.5 KEXL. When she

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7: Here's the forecast for Northeast Nebraska. Slight chance of thunderstorms today. Otherwise, sunshine mixed with clouds at times. Daytime highs approaching 88. Winds out of the south, 15 to 20 miles per hour. Mainly clear skies tonight. Slight chance of thunderstorms. Lows dip down to about 62. From the Weatherology Weather Center, I'm meteorologist Paul Frobley on 97.5 KEXL.
8: Low 70s right now in downtown Norfolk at the KEXL studios. Just want you to know construction crews are expected to have temporary closures at 5th Street and Brash Avenue today as work continues on the street overlay project. 5th and Brash, downtown Norfolk, expect closures today. And don't forget about Norfolk Avenue. If you're driving on that, expect delays as well as that. Milling work continues between 14th and 27th Street on Norfolk Avenue. It's 97.5 KEXL.

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0: 97.5 KEXL, more music and variety with Zara Larsson. It's Kylie going to take off. It's Friday. We should be excited. However, it's make your bed day, which I already forgot to do, so now I feel like I'm behind. I'm the first one out of bed. I can't make it with, you know, my husband. He should be making the bed. Whoa. Glad I thought of that. But it's Patriot Day, 9/11, so there are a lot of some somber thoughts that come with that. So I'm going to leave you with some lightheartedness, because this is what I do. I just do. When times are tough and sad, I try to make it better. Two funny things happened this past week, and they both came from my kids. First off, the crickets are back. They're just in the garage. They're loud. I can hear them inside the house. So we were going out to leave, and we're going out into the garage to get in the car, and I was telling my kids, like, oh my gosh, these crickets. And sure enough, one of my kids said, yeah, Mom, it's because they don't like your jokes. And it took me a second, and as I'm sitting there thinking about that, in the background are just crickets. I was like, dang, I just got roasted. Oh, the other one. Tell me if this is weird. I don't think so, but I'm weird, so I do need some help on this. My husband's birthday was the other day. I sent him flowers from Blossom and Birch and had him delivered to his office and everything. And I was telling my kids, because one was worried that we didn't get him enough presents. And I said, don't worry, Dad's got presents to open. We got him presents. And I also sent him flowers. And they both start cracking up. And they were like, you're kidding. And I said, what? And they were like, you sent Dad flowers to work? I was like, yeah. And so then I got to thinking about that and overthinking about it. And I'm like, is that weird? So my husband gets home and I said, was that weird that you got flowers? And he said, no. He goes, nobody sent me flowers before. And I thought, well, maybe it was bizarre. But then I thought, no. He enjoys nature. I enjoy nature. We love flowers. I'm going to send him some flowers because I know how excited I get when I receive flowers. And then I thought, whenever somebody gives you something, it's usually pretty special, something maybe they would want themselves. So if a girl gives you a flower, I'd take that as a compliment. It's like my husband bringing home a pizza. I know how much that means to him. Gone and forged some pizza. Harvested some pizza again. Hey, have a good one. Take it easy. Not too easy where you get fired, but you know, you gotta find that thin line there. I'll be back tomorrow. If you're up for it, 6 to 10, best music and variety right here. It's 97.5 KEXL. Bye.
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7: From the WJAG and Norfolk Daily News Newsroom, I'm Paul Hughes. A story by the Flatwater Free Press in cooperation with the New York Times claimed Governor Jim Pillen's business hired illegal aliens. Pillen told News Talk WJAG that the reporter is what he described as a left liberal activist who has been attacking him, his family, and Nebraska agriculture for 5 years.
8: There's, number one, not an ounce of truth to it. We have never knowingly hired an illegal alien in our business. We follow the process. Our team does it diligently. And we voluntarily do the e-verify, not an ounce of truth in it. There's not a governor in the history of Nebraska that has done more to protect Nebraskans and for border security and making sure that we don't have criminal aliens on our street.
7: Pillen said it's an old story, but that it's the campaign season. The Madison County Board of Commissioners held a special meeting this week to review the 2026-27 fiscal year budget. Board Chairman Troy Euler told News Talk WJAG every county department saw cuts in their budgets, with the road budget taking the biggest hit.
9: You're talking $450,000 a mile to overlay a road. We cut out of that budget. We shoot for the moon on that. I think we started out at probably $10 or $11 million in that budget, and we cut that by almost $3 million.
7: Euler said the budget is $1 million lower than last fiscal year and is slated to be approved during the commissioner's next meeting on September 22nd. A Meet the Candidates forum is set for Tuesday, September 22nd. Candidates for the Lower Elkhorn Natural Resources District, Norfolk Board of Education, and Northeast Community College Board of Governors will be on hand. Each candidate will give a short presentation and take questions from the public. The forum is slated for the Elkhorn Valley Museum Tuesday, September 22nd, beginning at 7 p.m. That's news from the WJAG and Norfolk Daily News Newsroom. For those stories and more, go to WJAG.com.
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11: Here's the forecast for Northeast Nebraska. Slight chance of thunderstorms today. Otherwise, sunshine mixed with clouds at times. Daytime highs approaching 88. Winds out of the south, 15 to 20 miles per hour. Mainly clear skies tonight. Slight chance of thunderstorms. Lows dip down to about 62. From the Weatherology Weather Center, I'm meteorologist Paul Trobley on 97.5 KEXL.
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8: Here's the forecast for Northeast Nebraska. Slight chance of thunderstorms today. Otherwise, sunshine mixed with clouds at times. Daytime highs approaching 88. Winds out of the south, 15 to 20 miles per hour. Mainly clear skies tonight. Slight chance of thunderstorms. Lows dip down to about 62. From the Weatherology Weather Center, I'm meteorologist Paul Frobley on 97.5 KEXL.
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10: Here's the forecast for Northeast Nebraska. Slight chance of thunderstorms today. Otherwise, sunshine mixed with clouds at times. Daytime highs approaching 88. Winds out of the south, 15 to 20 miles per hour. Mainly clear skies tonight. Slight chance of thunderstorms. Lows dip down to about 62. From the Weatherology Weather Center, I'm meteorologist Paul Trombley on 97.5 KEXL.
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8: Here's the forecast for Northeast Nebraska. Slight chance of thunderstorms today. Otherwise, a mix of clouds and sun. Daytime highs approaching 88. South winds 15 to 20 miles per hour. Mainly clear skies. Tonight, slight chance of thunderstorms. Lows dip down to about 62. From the Weatherology Weather Center, I'm meteorologist Jennifer Wojcicki on 97.5 KEXL.
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1: From the WJAG and Norfolk Daily News Newsroom, I'm Bill Seifert. Governor Jim Pillen announced that all U.S. state flags should be flown at half-staff today, September 11th, in recognition of Patriot Day. This year marks the 25th anniversary of the attacks that killed 2,977 Americans on September 11th, 2001. The city of Norfolk reports that construction crews are expected to have temporary closures at Fifth Street and Brosh Avenue today as work continues on the street overlay project. Drivers should expect delays and use caution when traveling through the area. Motorists are encouraged to use an alternate route if possible while crews are working. A Madison County Board of Commissioners held a special meeting this week to review the 2026-27 fiscal year budget. Board Chairman Troy Euler told News Talk WJAG every county department saw cuts in their budgets, with the road budget taking the biggest hit.
2: You're talking $450,000 a mile to overlay a road. You know, we cut out of that budget. We shoot for the moon on that. I think we started out at probably $10 or $11 million in that budget, and we cut that by almost $3 million.
1: Euler said the budget is $1 million lower than the last fiscal year and is slated to be approved during the commissioner's next meeting on September 22nd. That's news from the WJAG and Norfolk Daily News Newsroom. I'm Bill Seifert. For these stories and more, go to WJAG.com.
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3: Here's the forecast for Northeast Nebraska. Slight chance of thunderstorms today. Otherwise, a mix of clouds and sun. Daytime highs approaching 88. South winds 15 to 20 miles per hour. Mainly clear skies. Tonight, slight chance of thunderstorms. Lows dip down to about 62. From the Weatherology Weather Center, I'm meteorologist Jennifer Wojcicki on 97.5 KEXL.
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1: All right, here we go. 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
9: Here's the forecast for Northeast Nebraska. Slight chance of thunderstorms today. Otherwise, a mix of clouds and sun. Daytime highs approaching 88. South winds 15 to 20 miles per hour. Mainly clear skies. Tonight, slight chance of thunderstorms. Lows dip down to about 62. From the Weatherology Weather Center, I'm meteorologist Jennifer Wojcicki on 97.5 KEXL.
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1: All right, here we go. 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
7: Here's the forecast for Northeast Nebraska. Slight chance of thunderstorms today. Otherwise, a mix of clouds and sun. Daytime highs approaching 88. South winds 15 to 20 miles per hour. Mainly clear skies. Tonight, slight chance of thunderstorms. Lows dip down to about 62. From the Weatherology Weather Center, I'm meteorologist Jennifer Wojcicki on 97.5 KEXL.
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1: All right, here we go. 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
3: I'm John Tesh. Coming up, I'll share the latest research from UC San Diego on preventing heart disease. This can dramatically cut your risk no matter how old you are. It's next in today's Intelligence for Your Life Minute.
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2: So there's a new upside to getting our household chores done. It could dramatically reduce our risk of heart disease because so-called daily life movements like gardening, cooking, vacuuming, washing dishes, even taking a shower can help protect you from the world's number one killer. That's according to a new study from UC San Diego. Researchers spent 8 years tracking thousands of healthy women in their 60s who wore activity trackers. The result? Those who spent 4 hours a day moving were 62% less likely to die from coronary heart disease, 30% less likely to suffer a stroke. The experts say it proves that all movement counts toward disease prevention, not just traditional exercise, because just being up and about, it improves circulation. Bottom line, if you want to live a longer, healthier life, get about 4 hours of daily life movements every day of any kind. I'm John Tesh with today's Intelligence for Your Life Minute.
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6: Here's the forecast for Northeast Nebraska. Sunshine mixed with clouds at times this afternoon, with daytime highs approaching 88. Southerly winds 15 to 20 miles per hour. Slight chance of thunderstorms tonight. Lows of aloft around 60. Mainly clear skies. From the Weatherology Weather Center, I'm meteorologist Jennifer Wojcicki on 97.5 KEXL.
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1: Here's the forecast for Northeast Nebraska. Sunshine mixed with clouds at times this afternoon, with daytime highs approaching 88. Southerly winds 15 to 20 miles per hour. Slight chance of thunderstorms tonight, lows of aloft around 60, mainly clear skies. From the Weatherology Weather Center, I'm meteorologist Jennifer Wojcicki on 97.5 KEXL.
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0: It's Blind Melon on 97.5 KEXL, the station playing the 80s, 90s, 2K, and today on your Friday afternoon. Get ready, high school football action on the air tonight. Join Carson Schnitzler and Philip Spiegel as Archangels Catholic welcomes Wausau for a D3 showdown. The Defenders are hoping to bounce back with a win after falling to Central Valley 40-8 last Friday, while the Vikings try to move to 3-0 after defeating Bloomfield 28-6. 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Got the script on the way. Also, Janet Jackson coming up on 97.5 KEXL.
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1: Here's the forecast for Northeast Nebraska. Sunshine mixed with clouds at times this afternoon, with daytime highs approaching 88. Southerly winds 15 to 20 miles per hour. Slight chance of thunderstorms tonight. Lows of aloft around 60. Mainly clear skies. From the Weatherology Weather Center, I'm meteorologist Jennifer Wojcicki on 97.5 KEXL.
5: And the update brought to you by Dietz Furniture and Mattress. 75 for the high tomorrow on Saturday. Clear skies. Winds out of the north, 5 to 15. 57 tomorrow night. 69 scattered thunderstorm possibility on Sunday. And right around 80 on Monday. Downtown Norfolk area checking in 85. Got Jay Sean on the way for you, the script. 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

0: There you go, Janet Jackson, Escapade on 97.5 KEXL, the station playing the 80s, 90s, Toucan today on your Friday afternoon. And don't forget, the Village of Center invites you to celebrate 125 years tomorrow on the 12th. Beginning with breakfast at 9 a.m., hamburgers and hot dogs at 11 a.m. And a special thanks to Michael Foods and Summit Hill Feed Yards. Celebrating Q125 in Center, Nebraska tomorrow. Hey, don't forget to meet the Candidates Forum coming up on Tuesday, September 22nd at the Elkhorn Valley Museum, beginning at 7 p.m. Candidates for the Lower Elkhorn Natural Resources District, Norfolk Board of Education, and Northeast Community College Board of Governors will be on hand. Each candidate will give a short presentation and take questions from the public. Everybody invited to attend that event coming up on Tuesday, September 22nd at the Elkhorn Valley Museum. Got Howard Jones on the way, Benson Boone, and Ariana Grande on 97.5 KEXL.
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3: From the WJAG Norfolk Daily News Newsroom, I'm Bill Seifert. The City of Norfolk reports that construction crews are expected to have temporary closures at Fifth Street and Brosh Avenue today as work continues on the street overlay project. Drivers should expect delays and use caution when traveling through the area. Motorists are encouraged to use an alternate route if possible while crews are working. The Village of Center is set to celebrate its 125th birthday on Saturday. A Knox County seat wasn't around during the early days of the county. County Clerk Matt Fisher said Niobrara served as county seat from 1857 to 1901. Then, in 1900, the citizens of Knox County voted to move the county seat to the geographic center in Valley Township. Fisher said that not only meant a new courthouse, but a new town.
4: There was nothing here but just tall grass in the valley and two very, wise farmers, landowners here right on Main Street is the section line of the property. William Wieschendorf was on the east side of what's now Main Street. James Lovell farmed on the west side. And they said, you know what? We're going to designate this area for the town.
3: On Saturday, Center will celebrate its 125th birthday with a slate of events that includes a nature walk, horse-drawn wagon rides, Oscar tailgate, live music, and a beer garden. On Wednesday, Governor Jim Pillen hosted a ceremonial bill signing for LB 1091, designed to protect and streamline specialized medical coverage for vulnerable patients. The event was hosted at Quality Living Incorporated of Omaha, which provides rehabilitation and care to people from across the United States. That's news from the WJAG and Norfolk Daily News Newsroom. I'm Bill Seifert. 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
6: Here's the forecast for Northeast Nebraska. Sunshine mixed with clouds at times this afternoon, with daytime highs approaching 88. Southerly winds 15 to 20 miles per hour. Slight chance of thunderstorms tonight. Lows of aloft around 60. Mainly clear skies. From the Weatherology Weather Center, I'm meteorologist Jennifer Wojcicki on 97.5 KEXL.
7: 75 tomorrow on Saturday, clear skies, winds out of the north 5 to 15, 57 tomorrow night, 69 on Sunday, scattered thunderstorms likely on Sunday, and right around 80 on Monday. Downtown Norfolk area checking in 85.

0: Yo, Stacy's mom, Fountains of Wayne on 97.5 KEXL takes us back to 03. And your Friday drive time. Something to keep in mind as you shop for family and friends. The age of permissive return policies has quietly ended as companies tighten up their rules around what they will accept as a return, when they will accept it, and in what manner they'll compensate the customer. Right now, 68% of retailers are charging a fee on returns at least some of the time, up from 43% of retailers 5 years ago. Now, return windows are getting shorter, dropping from 39 days to 37 days on average over the past 2 years. And at larger brands, dropping from 43 days to 38 days. You know, returns are tough for retailers as processing returns costs, on average, 27% of the purchase price. So keep in mind those return windows. 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
7: Here's the forecast for Northeast Nebraska. Sunshine mixed with clouds at times this afternoon, with daytime highs approaching 88. Southerly winds 15 to 20 miles per hour. Slight chance of thunderstorms tonight, lows level off around 60, mainly clear skies. From the Weatherology Weather Center, I'm meteorologist Jennifer Wojcicki on 97.5 KEXL.
2: 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Mid-70s tomorrow on Saturday. Decent-looking Saturday. Clear skies, winds out of the north, 5 to 15. 57 tomorrow night. Right around 70 on Sunday. Scattered thunderstorms likely, and 80 on Monday. Downtown Norfolk area, winds around the south at 20. We're sitting at 86. 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

0: Sarah Bareilles on 97.5 KEXL, the station playing the 80s, 90s, Toucan today on your Friday drive time. Some entertainment news coming up for you a little bit later on. Harry Styles gearing up for his Together Together 2027 Global Stadium Tour. We'll have that for you. Also, Snoop Dogg back on stage as the host of the VMAs. Details coming up for you. Don't forget high school football action tonight on 97.5 KEXL. Join Carson Schnitzler and Philip Spiegel as Archangels Catholic welcomes Wausau for a D3 showdown. Yeah, the Defenders are hoping to bounce back with a win after falling to Central Valley 40-8 last Friday, while the Vikings try to move to 3-0 after defeating Bloomfield 28-6. Coverage begins with the pregame show right around 6:40 tonight. Kickoff at 7 right here on 97.5 KEXL. Got the new one from Michelle Branch with New Radicals on the way next.
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0: go. It's Bruce Springsteen and the E Street Band, Hungry Heart on 97.5 KEXL, your Friday drive time, as we bring it to you from the Burger King of Norfolk Studios. 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Got some entertainment news around 420. Harry Styles gearing up for his Together Together 2027 Global Stadium Tour. Also, Snoop Dogg back on stage as host of the VMAs. Details around 420. 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
4: Here's the forecast for Northeast Nebraska. Sunshine mixed with clouds at times this afternoon, with daytime highs approaching 88. Southerly winds 15 to 20 miles per hour. Slight chance of thunderstorms tonight. Lows level off around 60. Mainly clear skies. From the Weatherology Weather Center, I'm meteorologist Jennifer Wojcicki on 97.5 KEXL.
0: Yeah, decent looking Saturday tomorrow. Sunny skies, winds out of the north, 5 to 15. Right around 70 on Sunday, scattered thunderstorm possibility. Downtown Norfolk area checking in, 86, The Calling on 97.5 KEXL.

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1: Well, Harry Styles is gearing up for his Together 2027 Global Stadium Tour, and it's packed with a lineup that's hard to ignore. Kicking off in North America, the tour will feature 12 shows across six cities with a European leg following that adds 13 more dates. The North American tour starts on April 2nd in Phoenix and wraps up in Chicago on May 29th. Each city will welcome a different opening act. Expect names like Kylie Minogue in Los Angeles. After the North American shows, Styles will hit Europe starting July 2nd in Berlin. And Snoop Dogg will host the 2026 MTV Video Music Awards, marking the show's return to the West Coast for the first time since 2017. The ceremony will air live from Los Angeles on Sunday, September 27th.
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0: 65 points at 7,657. In commodity markets, the price of crude oil was down $1.85 at $100.60. And the spot price of gold was down $20.90 to $4,386.40. In stocks of local interest, Archer Daniels 86.72, down 0.19. Conagra Brands 14.60, down 0.10. McDonald's 252.53, down 0.52. Merck & Company 143.93, down 0.78. Microsoft 495.63, up 3.19. Nucor 259.43, up 3.97. PepsiCo 136.32, down 0.33. Pfizer 27.72, up 0.07. Tyson Foods 52.98, up 0.52. Union Pacific 284.40, down 1.38. Walmart 107.15, up 1.42. Apple 332.27, up 5.70. Berkshire Class B 510.37, up 3.37. Cardinal Health 234.57, down 1.45. Fastenal Company 49.32, up 0.31. Medtronic PLC 90.96, down 0.66. 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
7: Here's the forecast for Northeast Nebraska. Slight chance of thunderstorms tonight, otherwise mainly clear skies. Lows level off around 60, westerly winds 8 to 15 miles per hour. Lots of sunshine tomorrow, high temperatures reach up to 75. From the Weatherology Weather Center, I'm meteorologist Jennifer Wojcicki on 97.5 KEXL.
3: 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Decent looking Saturday tomorrow, 75, sunny skies, winds out of the north, 5 to 15. 57 tomorrow night, partly cloudy skies, chance for scattered rain showers late, and scattered thunderstorm possibility on Sunday, right around 70. Downtown Norfolk area, 86. Got the Goo Goo Dolls,

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0: 80s, 90s, Toucan Today, 97.5 KEXL, Guns N' Roses, Sweet Child of Mine from back in 88. High school football action tonight. Join Carson Schnitzler and Philip Spiegel as Archangels Catholic welcomes Wausau for a D3 showdown. The Defenders are hoping to bounce back with the win after falling to Central Valley 40-8 last Friday, while the Vikings try to move to 3-0 after defeating Bloomfield 28-6. Coverage begins with the pregame show around 6:40 tonight. Kickoff set for 7. Check out the action right here on 97.5 KEXL and streaming at KEXL.com. And don't forget a Meet the Candidates Forum coming up on Tuesday, September the 22nd at the Elkhorn Valley Museum. That gets underway at 7 p.m. Candidates for Lower Elkhorn Natural Resources District, Norfolk Board of Education, and Northeast Community College Board of Governors will be on hand. Each candidate will give a short presentation and take questions from the public. Again, that's coming up on Tuesday, September the 22nd. Check it out at the Elkhorn Valley Museum. Gets underway at 7 p.m. Got Brian Adams on the way, Cat's Eye, and a whole lot more. 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
1: 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You can register up until 7:30 on race day. 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
3: All right, here we go. 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
12: From the WJAG Norfolk Daily News newsroom, I'm Bill Seifert. A 59-year-old Norfolk woman has been arrested by Norfolk police on drug charges following a search of a residence in the 600 block of East Paswak Avenue on Thursday. According to Captain Mike Bauer, Norfolk police assisted Nebraska State Probation in the search, which uncovered suspected methamphetamine, psilocybin mushrooms, and drug paraphernalia. The substances field tested positive for methamphetamine and psilocybin. Michelle M. Scribner of Norfolk was arrested on two charges of possession of a controlled substance and a charge of possession of drug paraphernalia. During both his time as a candidate and his first term in office, Governor Jim Pillen has been an advocate for reducing high property taxes. Pillen told News Talk WJAG it takes time to get things done, and that he needs more time to solve the problem.
3: Let's just look what's happened in the last 45 years. One sales tax exemption after another. I'll give everybody the benefit of the doubt. Over 45 years, they voted for it because they believed it was a tax cut. Well, the reality is it was not a tax cut because there was no decrease in spend. Right. So that's the definition of a tax shift. That's why we have a property tax crisis. I believe when we can get it that simplified down, even special interest groups can't attack that.
12: Pillen said the bottom line is that state, county, and local governments need to decrease spending money. A Meet the Candidates forum is set for Tuesday, September 22nd. Candidates for the Lower Elkhorn Natural Resources District, Norfolk Board of Education, and Northeast Community College Board of Governors will be on hand. Each candidate will give a short presentation and take questions from the public. The forum is slated for the Elkhorn Valley Museum on Tuesday, September 22nd, beginning at 7 p.m. That's news from the WJAG and Norfolk Daily News Newsroom. I'm Bill Seifert. For these stories and more, go to WJAG.com.
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13: Here's the forecast for Northeast Nebraska. Slight chance of thunderstorms tonight. Otherwise, mainly clear skies. Lows of aloft around 60. Westerly winds 8 to 15 miles per hour. Lots of sunshine tomorrow. High temperatures reach up to 75. From the Weatherology Weather Center, I'm meteorologist Jennifer Wojcicki on 97.5 KEXL.
1: 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Yeah, decent looking Saturday, 75 tomorrow. Sunny skies, winds out of the north, 5 to 15. 57 tomorrow night, partly cloudy skies with a chance for scattered showers late in the day. Right around 70 on Sunday, scattered thunderstorm possibility, and 80 on Monday. Downtown Norfolk area, winds are out of the south at what appears to be 18. 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

It's Taylor Swift, Out of the Woods on 97.5 KEXL. More music, more variety on your Friday drive time. How about movie happy endings? Are they on the decline? We break it down this hour. Music from Prince and the Revolution on the way. It's Gavin DeGraw on 97.5 KEXL.

Radio. It's Prince and the Revolution. Take me with you on 97.5 KEXL, the station playing the 80s, 90s, 2K today on your Friday drive time as we bring it to you from the Burger King of Norfolk Studios. Well, a new analysis of 7,384 films tracked the evolution of endings, finding that the percentage of movies with happy endings has declined from 56% in the 1990s to 48% today. That's not to say that unhappy endings are dominating. No, what the researchers found was the very steady rise of movies that end bittersweet. Movie happy endings. Well, the classic TV show Hawaii Five-0 is coming to the big screen for Paramount. The popular series aired on TV from 1968 to 1980. There was a reboot series from 2010 to 2020.

0: animated film, Bill Hader stars as the cat on a mission to cheer up Gabby and Sebastian, two siblings grappling with their move to a new town. That comes to theaters and IMAX in early November. Got the new one from Tame Impala with Jenny on the way for you. Stick around, Olivia Rodrigo, and a whole lot more on 97.5 KEXL.
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11: Here's the forecast for Northeast Nebraska. Slight chance of thunderstorms tonight, otherwise mainly clear skies. Lows level off around 60, westerly winds 8 to 15 miles per hour. Lots of sunshine tomorrow, high temperatures reach up to 75. From the Weatherology Weather Center, I'm meteorologist Jennifer Wojcicki on 97.5 KEXL.
0: 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Yeah, decent looking Saturday tomorrow, 75, sunny skies. Winds out of the north, 5 to 15, 57 tomorrow night. Chance for scattered showers late in the day. Right around 70 on Sunday, scattered thunderstorm possibility, and partly cloudy, 81 on Monday. Downtown Norfolk area, winds are out of the south at 16, it's 87. 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

0: street. 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
1: 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Join Carson Schnitzler and Philip Spiegel as Archangels Catholic welcomes Wausau for a D3 showdown. The Defenders are hoping to bounce back with a win after falling to Central Valley 40-8 last Friday, while the Vikings try to move to 3-0 after defeating Bloomfield 28-6. Coverage begins with the pregame show right around 6:40 tonight, kickoff at 7. 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
1: Hey, grab your friends and join in for the worst run ever, 5K. 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And stay connected with your community. 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
13: Here's the forecast for Northeast Nebraska. Slight chance of thunderstorms tonight. Otherwise, mainly clear skies. Lows of aloft around 60. Westerly winds 8 to 15 miles per hour. Lots of sunshine tomorrow. High temperatures reach up to 75. From the Weatherology Weather Center, I'm meteorologist Jennifer Wojcicki on 97.5 KEXL.
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0: Let's talk about creativity. My name is John Tesh, and this is Intelligence for Your Life. And did you know we tend to have our most creative ideas right around mid-morning? Does it work that way for you? Well, this latest comes from Cornell University neurologist, Dr. David Perlmutter. And he recommends taking advantage of this creative brain power surge by making your environment totally quiet for half an hour between 10 and 10:30 a.m. He says, he promises that this half hour of quiet is going to help increase communication between 11 different areas of your brain, which can boost your concentration and productivity by almost 70%. That's a big number. And he says, as an added bonus, this 30 minutes of quiet is going to boost your mood for the next 2 hours. So he recommends we grab a pair of earplugs or noise-canceling headphones and get ready for a surge of creativity. Again, we're quiet for half an hour between 10 and 10:30 a.m.
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0: Just ahead, the body language signs to look out for that could signal a breakup.

0: 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All right, my friends, we have two body language signs that a breakup might be imminent in your world, so you can protect yourself. So these come from Lisa Mitchell, who is a body language expert and forensic interviewer. First, couples who are emotionally connected are in sync in their body language without even realizing it. For example, they'll tilt their heads the same way when talking, and they'll lean toward each other. Couples who aren't doing well do the opposite. It's a sign they aren't feeling emotionally connected. There's also less fronting. Fronting is when you face your partner squared up with your shoulders, hips, and knees. It's a more intimate position than standing beside your partner or offset. Another body language clue that a relationship could be in trouble: you don't look each other in the eye anymore. A study measured romantic love by tracking the eye contact of couples left in a room alone together. Couples who said they had a strong love connection held eye contact for longer periods of time than couples who reported feeling less in love. Psychologists say eye contact takes some level of intimacy because people look at things they like.
1: Intelligence for your life.
0: And coming up, what happens to your brain when you just reroute your morning commute?

0: 97.5 KEXL. Of course, we all want to keep our minds sharp as we get older. So here and now, I'm going to share with you two things to incorporate into your life on top of the basics like eating right and staying active. They come from Dr. Ian Robertson from the Center for Brain Health. Number one, find a new way to get to work. Dr. Robertson says, our brain likes to work out of habit because that frees up space for us to think about other things. But when we do things to shake up our daily ingrained habits, that unfamiliarity forces the brain to fire neurotransmitters, encouraging more communication between different regions. That strengthens your brain. So find a new route to work, shower with your eyes closed, force your other senses to work harder, and use your non-dominant hand to brush your teeth. Also, try this exercise to keep your brain firing. Bounce a tennis ball against a wall, catching it with one hand, and then try the other. Or bounce a ping pong ball on a paddle. That works your eye and hand coordination and gives your brain a good workout. By the way, the smaller the ball, the harder your brain will work.
1: Tell us what you think. Facebook.com/John Tesh.
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0: Friday. Well, the Vikings tried to move to 3-0 after defeating Bloomfield 28-6. Coverage gets underway with the pregame show right around 6:40 tonight. Kickoff at 7 right here on 97.5 KEXL. 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
4: Here's the forecast for Northeast Nebraska. Slight chance of thunderstorms tonight. Otherwise, mainly clear skies. Lows of aloft around 60. Westerly winds 8 to 15 miles per hour. Lots of sunshine tomorrow. High temperatures reach up to 75. From the Weatherology Weather Center, I'm meteorologist Jennifer Wojcicki on 97.5 KEXL.
0: Northeast Nebraska forecast from Weatherology and 97.5 KEXL. 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

0: John Tesh with you. It's the headache report. You know, low air pressure, we now know, is the number one trigger for head-splitting sinus headaches. And that's what happens when a storm is coming. Here's the fix. Eat more pineapple. So pineapple is loaded with bromelain. That's an enzyme linked to reducing the sinus inflammation and mucus buildup that often causes weather-related headache pain. Researchers say we need about 500 milligrams of this bromelain to counteract a weather-related headache. That's the amount you'd get from about 4 cups of pineapple. So when the forecast says a storm is coming, slice up some pineapple and snack on it all day. Has to be fresh, though, not canned. The canning processes destroys most of those healing enzymes. There you go.
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1: Welcome into the pregame show of our week 3 matchup between Wausau and Archangels Catholic. The pregame show tonight is brought to you by Wayne State College. And the first one up to the microphone tonight, we are pleased to be joined by the head coach of the Wausau Vikings, John Bowie. Coach, thanks for joining us to talk about the team.
2: Yeah, thanks for having me on. I appreciate it.
1: So you guys have gotten yourself off to a very nice start, 2-0 on the year. Just talk about what you've liked out of your team to start this 2026 campaign.
2: Really liking our athleticism this year. The athleticism, physicality, the kids are really hungry. They're staying focused in practice. It makes coaching so much easier when you got a bunch of athletes. And, you know, our senior class is really stacked this year. So kids with a lot of experience, high IQ for football. So just makes it a lot easier. And I'm really
1: defense has really, really been impressive, giving up just 14 points over those first couple of games. What's been the message to those guys when they take the field every week?
2: Just to do their assignments. We feel like we scout teams pretty good using film and stuff like that and what everybody's saying. And, the guys have, like I said, have had a lot of experience. So we trust them. They trust themselves. Lots of communication on the defense is our number one goal each game. And they like to talk to each other. They like to hit. They like to tackle. So it's just makes everything a little bit easier.
1: Then going to the other side of the ball offensively, you guys really put a focus on your running game, and that's led by two seniors in Matt Carlson and Matthew Schindler. Just talk about what those two have done so far this season.
2: Oh, words can't say what those guys mean to the program, but they can't get a lot done if our O-line isn't protecting for those guys, and the O-line's really stepping up this year. I know we lost a pretty good group to graduation, but those guys that have filled in have done a great job for these guys, and those guys being able to read the holes, read the gaps, all their assignments is high IQ football for those guys. And having Lincoln Thrill back there with them this year and Coy Kraft just spreads it out even more, so those guys have more room to run. So it's been great. And I don't think they've hit their potential yet. I feel like we've started some of these games off a little bit slow. So, we're hoping Friday night that we can get going hot right away and just keep the momentum going.
1: You guys have a very, very heavy senior class this year. You talked about some of the guys from last year that graduated this year. You guys have another pretty heavy senior class. What are the goals that you have for this team to kind of send those seniors out on a high note?
2: Well, our goal is always to make it to the state championship game, but in a perfect world, that's going to happen. But we're setting the goal to make it one game farther in the playoffs than we did last year. So, if that happens, then of course the next goal is to make it to the next game and so on and so forth. But, it's one game farther than we did last year, and just try and shoot for that.
1: Looking at last year, you guys went 8-2 overall on your season, losing in the playoffs to Bridgeport. What's it going to take to get that one step further going into this season?
2: Got to stay healthy. And we lost Matt Carlson there at the end of the Summerlin game last year, and I feel that having Matt there when we went to Bridgeport, that was a game that I think we could have won. And so we're healthy so far this year, and we just need to stay that way. So we're looking to stay on track, stay healthy, and keep moving forward.
1: Now focusing in on this week's matchup with Archangels Catholic, what's it going to take to get it done on the road against a really good defenders team and get yourself to 3-0 here on the young season?
2: I think they're a team a lot like us. They've got a couple really good athletes on that team that we need to stop the big plays, kind of shut them down a little bit, which I believe they're going to do the same thing, try and do the same thing against us. So it's going to come down to, I think, whoever can get their athletes out in the open and let them run. So it's going to be focusing on heavy defense again. Got to stop the big plays, like I said, and get our guys out in the open. And whoever can do that the most, I think, is going to come away with the win Friday night.
1: Coach, is there anything else you'd like to add about your team or the upcoming week before we let you go here for the game?
2: Nothing I can think of. Just really looking forward to the game Friday.
1: Again, visiting with the head coach of Wausau, John Bowie, here on the pregame show. Coach, thanks so much for taking some time to talk about your team.
2: Yeah, thanks a bunch for your coverage. Appreciate it.
1: We're going to take a short break. When we come back, we'll hear from the head coach of Archangels Catholic, Eric Kessler, on the pregame show here on 97.5 KEXL.
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1: And welcome back into the pregame show of our week 3 matchup between Wausau and Archangels Catholic. Next up to the microphone, we are joined by the head coach of Archangels Catholic, Eric Kessler. Coach, thanks for joining us here on the pregame show.
5: Thanks for having me.
1: So looking at you guys to start the season, you won your first matchup of the year against the reigning champs from Wynot and then dropped the contest last week against Central Valley. Just talk about what you've seen from your guys in the first couple weeks of the season.
5: Playing really two really difficult opponents right off the bat. Obviously things went our way against Wynot, who's a very good team. As you mentioned, the defending champ, played well and we're fortunate to come out with a victory. Then last week, Central Valley, which is everybody's preseason number one and for good reason. Got to give a lot of credit to Central Valley, probably more than anything. They just kind of took it to us on both sides of the ball. Couldn't get a whole lot of going and just wasn't our night. But, probably first and foremost, it's the credit to Central Valley and how good of a team they are. And there's certainly some things we need to do better if we're going to get to where we want to go. So it was a good test last week, and now we move forward.
1: Looking at some of your stats so far this year, you guys very experienced, especially in your offensive backfield, senior quarterback, senior running back. Just talk about what Gavin Geilenkirchen and Ethan Wiesler have done, not only this year, but throughout their high school careers.
5: Yeah, those two guys kind of is where we start things. Obviously, they've been 4-year starters for us. So as you mentioned, we're very experienced. Obviously, I'm fortunate. Ethan and Gavin have been along for a while, both in football and basketball, and done some really good things for us. So they're kind of a good pillar to start with. We've got two other good seniors with Jacob Keller and Wyatt Randall. But overall, we're a pretty young team. So it's nice when you have some veterans. Carrying the football, but we got some young guys we got to bring along up front as well.
1: You guys were a little battle-tested last week with some injuries. That means some different guys got to see the field. What did you like from what you saw from some of the players that normally don't see the field that got thrown into action?
5: Yeah, we had to throw some guys in that hadn't played a lot, and we actually had to move some guys around and play them at different positions. And the thing about our kids are always willing to do whatever, and I thought our effort was good, and we had some kids, like you said, and had to play some different spots and thrown into the fire a little bit, and you're being thrown into the fire against arguably the best team in the state. So we certainly got some people some experience, and our effort was good, and I think it was something we can certainly learn from. You kind of preach that you're one play away, and then all of a sudden you are actually one play away, and so it was a good experience for our kids. It wasn't a fun game, but it's something we can certainly build on and get better.
1: Looking at this week, you guys are getting ready for another really good opponent in Wausau. Just talk about, especially in these first 3 games of the year, having such tough games, what is this going to do for you guys down the stretch as you get into October and maybe even November?
5: Yeah, that's a good question, and I don't know if I have an answer. I mean, it's just our schedule is ridiculously tough. I think Walsall is number third in the state this week after playing the other two. Each week you're finding out, you know, things you need to work on, because when you play really good teams, you are exposed, and you learn a lot about, you know, what you need to improve on and things like that. So the hope certainly is that you're going to learn from things and get better as the year goes on. This is quite the gauntlet to start out, but it's exciting though. You know, we've played two games, the crowd's been great, atmosphere, it's been a great experience for us, and we get another opportunity on against Walsall.
1: Looking at what you guys did last year, another playoff appearance for you guys. It seems like you guys are always in the playoffs, can never count Archangels out when it comes to the 8-man football playoffs. What is it going to take for you guys to maybe take another step forward and get yourselves a little bit deeper run in the playoffs?
5: Yeah, another really good question. You know, and now with the change in format, you know, previously there was 32 teams making the playoffs. Now this year it's 16, and with the quality of D3, you know, it's to make the playoffs is a good accomplishment, and obviously, you know, we have higher goals than that. But that's you know, kind of where we start. And like I said, with our schedule and things, just to look that far ahead is very difficult. So we really are focused more so than any year is just the next game, and with our young team, how do we get better so that we do have a chance to be in the playoffs and we do have a chance to advance. So maybe a little different just view this year, just with the 9-game schedule and the shorter playoffs. Just, you know, we got to focus on each game, especially when you're playing the teams that we've played so far.
1: Looking at Wausau individually this week, what's it going to take to get it done this week and get yourselves back into the win column and go to 2-1?
5: Well, Walsall's a tremendous team. I think this is kind of their year. Obviously, a top-5 team. They've got one of the best players in the state, in Matt Carlson, who's kind of in the same boat as ours. He's a 4-year starter. Tremendous front line. Do a really good job. They had a great win over Bloomfield last week. They're very well coached. You know, we're going to have to do the little things well. We're going to have to be technique sound. We're going to have to take care of the ball and you know, obviously do, you know, all the things that we need to do as far as special teams and executing on both sides of the ball to get it done. Expect it to be a 4-quarter game, and hopefully we can take care of business in the fourth.
1: Coach, is there anything else you'd like to add about your team before we let you go here for kickoff?
5: Nope. Appreciate the time.
1: Again, visiting with the head coach of Archangels Catholic, Eric Kessler, here on the pregame show. When we come back, we'll give you our opening game thoughts here before week 3 kicks off on 97.5 KEXL.
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1: It's week 3 in class D3 of the NSAA football season. We got a great matchup coming up this evening. As we say good evening and welcome into the broadcast alongside Phil Spiegel, I'm Carson Snitzler. And Phil, here we go. A really big matchup coming up in D3 in Humphrey. It's Walsall and Archangels Catholic.
6: I can tell you this, Carson, still to this day, in my opinion, one of the best fields in all of Nebraska. I mean, this backdrop is incredible. But, yes, I always love coming up here, too, and covering Eric Kessler and this team that he coaches. I mean, these kids always play so hard for him, and they've always done a great job at Wausau, too. I mean, this team has a lot of returning athletes that I think are, I mean, again, this is going to be a hard team to beat. So
1: absolutely. Just heard the starting lineups. For Walsall, we will hear from Archangels Catholic, but it's going to be a really good matchup tonight, Phil. Two teams that want to run the ball.
6: Yeah, again, you got two, I mean, big-time athletes that, you know, at the running back position for both sides, and you're looking at Matthew Schindler for Walsall, who, in my opinion, is one of the best point guards I've ever seen in basketball. And then you have Archangels Catholic. Again, you got Guylen Kirker back. He's going to be a big time weapon, and Ethan Wessler at quarterback. So, again, there are going to be a lot of, like you said, good options for them to use in the running game.
1: 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It's Wausau and Archangels Catholic. It's week 30 in D3. 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